Ah, yes, Frances Albert in Just One of Those Things and Someone to Watch Over Me, Young at Heart, also in the movie. Now, we don't have time to get to them all. Maybe next week. From Young at Heart, Who Will Ever Forget, One for My Baby, One More for the Road, and You, My Love. Now, in 1960, Frank, along with Maurice Chevalier and Shirley MacLaine and people like Louis Jordan and let us not forget Juliet Prowse, grabbed some of Cole Porter's music for Can-Can. As a matter of fact, Mr. Chevalier did Just One of Those Things in the tempo I believe it was intended for. And Frank grabbed a couple of special tunes as well. We'll have all of that and more with Can-Can right after the coming attractions. For all of you who love to cook Italian, here's a mouthwatering message from Cento.

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4: 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I've been in the food industry for over 30 years. My name is William Dell. I'm the food and beverage director here at the Sunset and the Heights Casino.
5: Sid Mark. As Madame du Barry once said to her boyfriend, fare thee well. As Columbus announced when he knew he was bounced, it was swell, Isabel, swell. As Abelard said to Eloise, don't forget to drop a line to me, please. As Juliet cried in a Romeo's ear, Romeo, why not face the fact, my dear? It was just one of those things. 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

0: It's Francis Albert along with Shirley MacLaine and Maurice Chevalier, and Let's Do It and I Love Paris, C'est Magnifique. I think the definitive reading of It's All Right With Me, and then Maurice Chevalier, because I wanted you to hear that rendition of Just One of Those Things. Well, up next, one of my favorites from 1959. This starred one of Frank's dearest friends, Edward G. Robinson, and Eleanor Parker, and Carolyn Jones, and Keenan Wynn, and a young man named Eddie Hodges. The film was A Hole in the Head. The tunes I'm sure you'll recognize right after this.
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5: 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Born in Massachusetts, Adams became a successful lawyer known for defending the rule of law even when it was unpopular. He strongly supported independence from Britain and played a major role in the Continental Congress. Adams helped draft the Declaration of Independence with Thomas Jefferson, wanting him to be known as the author. Later, serving as a diplomat in Europe, he helped negotiate the Treaty of Paris, which ended the Revolutionary War. Adams was the first ambassador to Great Britain in 1787. And didn't sign the Constitution as he was abroad when it was ratified. In 1789, he became the nation's first vice president and later the second president of the United States. Though his presidency faced political challenges, Adams helped strengthen the new government.
4: This profile of an influential American is presented by Redwood Wishing Wells.
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0: That's Frank and the Kids in High Hopes from the motion picture A Hole in the Head, also All My Tomorrows, an Academy Award for Van Heusen and Kahn for High Hopes, 1959. Now, a special Academy Award to Frank Sinatra, but back in 1945, the short subject was The House I Live In, but there were two great songs. Have them both for you right after this.
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0: Francis Albert, 1945, The House I Live In. Two great tunes, If You Are But a Dream, and of course the Academy Award winner for Frank, as a special Academy Award in 1945, The House I Live In. Huge success, that would be for Frank and Bing and Princess Grace, High Society, 1956. And again, Cole Porter right after this.
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0: band. Is that what they're saying?
1: Well, did you ever?
0: What a swell party this is.
1: And have you heard the story of a boy, a girl, unrequited love?
0: Sounds like pure soap opera.
1: I may cry.
0: Tune in tomorrow. What a swell party this is. What frills, what frocks,
1: what broads,
0: what furs, what rugs.
1: They're beautiful.
0: Well, I've never seen such gaiety.
1: Neither did I.
0: It's all just too exquisite, really.
1: This French champagne.
0: Domestic.
1: So good for the rain.
0: That's what I was gonna say.
1: You know, you're a brilliant fellow.
0: Thank you.
1: Pick up.

0: never last.
1: No.
0: Don't worry, she's a game girl, you know. Got up and finished for.
1: This kid's got guts.
0: Having a nice time?
1: Grab a line. Have you heard that Mimsy Star?
0: Oh, what now?
1: She got pinched in the Astor Bar.
0: Sauced again, eh?
1: She was stoned.
0: Well, did you ever?
1: Never.

0: And so we have hour number one. We're going to take a brief intermission, as they do sometimes in the movies, and then right back with Robin and the Seven Hoods. But not just the music. On stage and backstage with the guys, we'll do a little bit of Pal Joey, Meet Danny Wilson, and a couple of the title tunes. It's Frank Sinatra at the Movies with you and me and a whole bunch of friends. Don't go away. We'll be right back.
1: You are one smart office worker. You got the ergonomic chair, the stand-up desk, but what about those eyes? You move around every 20 minutes. Oh yeah, you're on it. Get coffee, take a stroll, avoid a call, whatever. Did you know that those actions will all give your eyes a rest from the strain of computer glare? For more easy ways on how to keep your eyes healthy, see Dr. Douglas Lanning. Dr. Douglas Lanning and Associates have other ways to lower eye strain, including fitting you with the correct glasses for your needs. Keep doing smart. Remember, you are one smart office worker. The Humble Fitness Challenge is putting on the Redwood Games at Rohnert Park in Fortuna on August 15th from 8 a.m. to 8 p.m. This is a community fitness challenge with proceeds going to Food for People. 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There'll be obstacle strength courses, endurance challenges, and also local vendors. 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
0: And again, welcome. It's hour number two. We have Dean Martin, Bing Crosby, Sammy Davis Jr., Sammy Kahn, and producer Sonny Burke on stage recording the soundtrack in 1964 of Robin and the Seven Hoods, just having an absolute ball. Here's Frank and Dean and Bing and Sammy Kahn. Give a listen.
3: No. A little later
4: with the hump.
3: Look like an unmade bed.
4: Yeah, get that hump in there at the right time, baby.
3: Hot damn, boy.
5: Rolling. Rolling, take three.
3: You doing the verse in four? A little better if you do it in two.
6: Frank.
3: Sir.
6: Frank.
3: Sir.
6: From the tip of his...
3: From the tip of his toes? And you got to go from the top. Some people dress because they dress when they dress, but he just dresses to get dressed.
5: Right.
6: Right.
3: Oh, come on.
4: You want to change the old lyrics? We'll go get a room. We'll get a bottle of typewriter and we'll get going, baby.
3: And some Gallo wine and a radio.
4: You sure do know how to hurt a fella.
3: But he just dresses to get dressed.
4: Want to have an outing? You should have said so.
3: From the tip of his toes to his hay.
4: He's a mulligan rider.
3: He look. Yeah.
4: He looks
3: like an unmade babe.
4: Put an S there.
3: He look.
4: He look.
5: Rolling, take three.
3: Okay. Some people dress because they dress when they dress, but he just dresses to get dressed. Hey, what do you got at a coming in the bar 83?
4: Ain't you the writer?
6: I often wonder.
3: Will you hold it down?
4: Boo. String him up, he's one of them.
3: String him up, he's all of them.
4: You.
7: What do we go to now? What is the final arrangement?
3: Peruse this thing for a moment, because they're going to go crazy here.
7: Let's run this, mother.
3: Let's peruse this a minute, huh?
8: Take nine.
7: Got it. Which is all the way now.

0: Some people dress 'cause they dress when they dress, but he gets dressed to get dressed.
1: It's only a hunch, but I'll bet you a bunch he wears suspenders, a belt, and a vest.
0: From the tip of his toes to his head, he look like an unmade bed.

0: Lowell register? 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Can you handle that?
1: Yes, sir.
0: Okay, buddy.
2: Take four.
0: You dirty rat. All right, sweetheart.

0: That is an alternate take. A little chatter there by Mr. Sinatra, along with Dean and Bing and Sammy Kahn and Sonny Burke. And the movie, quite obviously, was Robin and the Seven Hoods, 1964. Well, up next, something you don't hear all that often. How about the title tune from The Man with the Golden Arm? And then we'll get into the actual soundtrack of The Joker's Wild, Frank playing Joe E. Lewis. We'll have all of that and more at the movies with Frank right after this.
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3: Congratulations to all the graduates across Humboldt and Del Norte counties. Major General Gregory Day, St. Bernard's Class of 1982, shared a powerful life story in his commencement address, one of failure. He had a clear plan after high school, and it didn't work out. He had a solid second plan. That didn't work out either. It took an epiphany while working three jobs to try again. 35 years of service later, he retired as a two-star general, experienced combat veteran, and successful attorney. Remember, there are no straight lines. We are one family.

Frank, the man with the golden arm from the motion picture, the same name, title tune. That single never went anywhere and really got lost in the shuffle, as did the motion picture. We all felt, those of us who were Sinatra fans, that Frank, as Frankie Machine, the drummer, should have won the Academy Award. He taught himself to play drums, well, actually taught by Shelly Mann, the great jazz drummer, man with the golden arm. Well, how about the Academy Award for the tune written by Van Heusen and Kahn, all the way from The Joker is Wild? And speaking of that, Joe E. Lewis said of Frank Sinatra that Frank had more fun playing his life than Joe E. Lewis did living it. Well, normally you hear All the Way, and that's usually it for The Joker is Wild, but not this time around on The Sounds of Sinatra.

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I seem to sigh, I'm in heaven, when night is falling.

0: It's Francis Albert, but as Joe E. Lewis. We played that, I guess, maybe when it first came out in April of 2002. Haven't gotten back to it since. 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
5: 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In 1901, he sold his company to J.P. 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Carnegie believed wealthy people had a duty to give back to society, funding thousands of libraries, including one in Eureka, schools, and cultural institutions. His most famous quote was, "The man who dies rich dies disgraced."
4: This profile of an influential American is presented by Mark Mattioli of Benchmark Realty.
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7: 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And here's more great sounds from Frank and Sid.

Francis Hubbard in 1951, the movie again, Meet Danny Wilson. And if ever you can rent it or buy it or have it, and you want to spend an entire afternoon just listening to Frank sing some really great songs, that would be the video to get. Still more, how about All of Me and When You're Smiling, and then a duet, which was really difficult to come by some years ago, but now available, A Good Man Is Hard to Find with Shelley Winters. All of that and more right after this. For all of you who love to cook Italian, here's a mouthwatering message from Cento.

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0: story with quite a moral. And all you gals, you better pay some mind. When you find a guy worth keeping, be satisfied. Make sure to treat him very kind. 'Cause a good guy is hard to find. You can always get the other kind.
1: But when you think that you got her tied, you'll find her
0: messing around with another guy. Then you'll rave, and you'll even start to crave. Man, you want to see a lion deep down in a grave. So if your guy is nice, you better take my advice. You better love him in the morning, kiss him every night. Ooh, give him plenty loving, treat him right. 'Cause a good man nowadays is hard to find.
1: Buster, you gotta be kidding. You see this little guy? The one with the feeble mind. He's always been the keep moving kind. One fine day, he dug another chick. She took all his loot and cut him quick. Now he's calling me back on the phone. He says,
0: baby, don't you go away. I'm coming right home.
1: But if you want to come back to my little grass shack, you gotta love me in the morning, kiss me in the night, you give me lots of loving, treat

0: this doll. I said, woman, then is then, but now is now. If you want me to stay, there's just one but.
1: What?
0: Keep a smile on your face and keep your big mouth shut.
2: Well, we're back together and everything is fine.
1: I'm a run on the show, Jack. You better stay in line. Now you know what to do when the day is through.
2: I better love you in the AM.
1: That's right.
2: Kiss you in the PM.
1: What else?
2: Give you plenty loving.
1: Show me.
2: With all my might.
1: Good boy or good gal, now I'm saying.
3: Yes, ma'am.
1: I am Josh, and you keep those cotton-picking hands off those other dames, or I'll...
3: Or you what?
1: I'll slide over there and turn off all your lights.
3: Yeah, like I was saying, a
4: good gal nowadays is hard to find.
1: Oh, man, yes.
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0: Ladies and gentlemen, as I usually say at the close of most programs, I wish you everything you want in life for yourselves and your families. 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And God bless.
1: God bless you, Frank Sinatra. I love you.
0: I love you too, Sidney.
1: And that's what makes the whole thing go round. 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
1: There's nothing quite like the 4th of July in small town America, and this year, Eureka is celebrating in a big way. 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

0: 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So there we go.
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4: Henry Clay was an influential American politician of the early 1800s. Clay was known as the Great Compromiser for his ability to settle national disputes. He was also nicknamed the Great Pacificator. He acquired these names for his ability to reconcile the free and slave states in the Missouri Compromise of 1850. Clay served in both the House of Representatives and the Senate and was the Speaker of the House longer than anyone before him. He helped shape the American economy through his American system, which promoted roads, canals, and protective tariffs. Although he ran for president three times, he never won. Clay clashed fiercely with President John Tyler, and it was during this time he said he would rather be right than be president.
3: This profile of an influential American is presented by Arcata Fire District.
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Did you know that controlled or prescribed burns are an important tool to reduce the impacts of wildfires, including smoke? Prescribed fires generally produce less smoke and reduce the risk of out-of-control wildfires.

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11: Gobert goes tumbling down. Ball to Pajemski. Pajemski, left corner, Richard, back to Potts. DeSantos, top of the key, three, good.
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6: 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Major General Gregory Day, St. Burns Class of 1982, shared a powerful life story in his commencement address, one of failure. 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

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Prescribed fires generally produce less smoke and reduce the risk of out-of-control wildfires.

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8: Congratulations to all the graduates across Humboldt and Del Norte counties. Major General Gregory Day, St. Burns class of 1982, shared a powerful life story in his commencement address, one of failure. He had a clear plan after high school and it didn't work out. He had a solid second plan, that didn't work out either. It took an epiphany while working three jobs to try again. 35 years of service later, he retired as a two-star general, experienced combat veteran, and successful attorney. Remember, there are no straight lines. We are one family.
9: 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We also have passes for the Oryx Rodeo coming up in July, and the Timber Heritage Association with speeder train car rides in Samoa. We got coupons for seniors, adults, and large groups. But the big thing to know of is that this Saturday there will not be a shopping show. I repeat, this Saturday there will not be a show from 8 a.m. to noon on KINS or KEKA. It's the 4th of July, we'll be taking it off, but we will be having deals and specials all throughout the week, so you're going to want to sign up right now for my brother Winston's email newsletter. Go over to theshoppingshow.net. We're going to have big deals and specials all throughout the week up until Thursday, but remember, no shopping show this Saturday.
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4: 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He served as a mentor to Frank Lloyd Wright. Sullivan's philosophy was revolutionary yet simple. Form ever follows function, a principle that became the foundation of modern American architecture. Following the Great Chicago Fire, Sullivan utilized new steel frame technology to reach unprecedented heights. His designs, such as the Wainwright Building and the Prudential Building, didn't hide their height. Instead, he celebrated it, treating the tall building as a proud and soaring thing. While his structural designs were modern, Sullivan was also a master of intricate ornamentation, often decorating his facades with exquisite, organic patterns inspired by nature. He is remembered as the man who gave Chicago its skyline and proved a building's beauty should spring directly from its purpose.
3: This profile of an influential American is presented by Stewart Telecommunications.
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5: The Humboldt Republican Party presents another important event in American history in celebration of our 250th birthday.
3: April 14, 1865, just days after the Civil War effectively ended, President Abraham Lincoln attended a play at Ford Theater. During the performance, actor and Confederate supporter John Wilkes Booth entered the president's balcony and shot Lincoln in the back of the head. It is widely believed that Lincoln anticipated his assassination. 3 days earlier, he had discussed with David Hill Lehman, his friend and biographer, a dream he had in which he was assassinated. On the night he made the trip to Ford Theater, Lincoln also told his bodyguard about having the dream and bid him goodbye instead of his characteristic good night. Booth had also hoped to assassinate U.S. Grant and his wife, but they opted not to attend with the Lincolns as they were not fond of Mary Lincoln.
5: This important event in American history is presented by Ming Tree Realty.
3: When you hear a thump in the middle of the night, call 700.

0: The Ruth Lake Community Service District wants to keep invasive mussels out of Ruth Lake because they will have an effect on Humboldt drinking water. What that means for you is if you have a watercraft with ballast tanks or components that cannot be fully drained, your craft will be under a 30-day quarantine before entering in Ruth Lake. This is a joint collaboration from the Ruth Lake Community Service District and the Humboldt Bay Municipal Water District. 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
4: As we know, wildfires can typically subject communities to unhealthy to hazardous air quality conditions for several weeks on end. But did you know that by contrast, prescribed fires may only subject an area to only periods of poor air quality in much shorter duration? The North Coast AQMD appreciates the public's tolerance when it comes to smoke from prescribed fire. Implementing prescribed burns when it's safe may in the long run mean less summers when the air is filled with smoke for months on end, and ultimately less impacts to public health from intense smoke from catastrophic wildfires.
5: The team of G.R. Sundberg General Engineering and Construction reminds you that road work and road construction is occurring all the time. Caltrans recently completed significant slope stabilization at the last chance grade to an existing wall to strengthen the hillside for roadbed stability. Later this summer, a community open house will be scheduled to discuss current details of the long-term project. G.R. Sundberg General Engineering and Construction can handle upper and lower lateral projects, are PG&E approved for trenching and a septic system installations and repair.
6: Pope Leo wrote, "The Christian education is a collective endeavor. 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The educational community is a we where teachers, students, families, administrative and service staff, pastors, and civil society converge to generate life. We are called to irrigate our community through our relationships, our connections with others." St. Bernard's Deacon Dance Farrell, whether he is marriage counseling, the keynote speaker at a conference, or leading morning prayer for our students, embodies that mission. We are one family.
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Did you know that controlled or prescribed burns are an important tool to reduce the impacts of wildfires, including smoke? Prescribed fires generally produce less smoke and reduce the risk of out-of-control wildfires.

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5: 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I'd like to thank the Humboldt County Office of Education for co-sponsoring this abuse awareness campaign, because the truth works.
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6: You're plugged into the John Tesh Radio Show. I am grateful. My name is John. It's Intelligence for Your Life. And from our Success 101 files, real quickly, there is a common word, apparently, that we need to avoid using in any and all of our work emails. It's the word okay. It turns out okay can unintentionally communicate negativity or aggression. I agree with this. Gretchen McCulloch is an internet linguist, and she tells us when the boss answers an employee's email request with just okay, it can sound harsh and like they're begrudgingly agreeing. Or when you email a coworker a paragraph-long question and they reply with a one-letter K, it can make you think they're mad at you. McCulloch says any short replies can sound curt or rude, and anything that's longer can sound more polite. That may be one reason why many of us subconsciously augment our OKs with upbeat qualifiers like OK, great, or OK, sounds good, so we don't sound like jerks. And those extra words can make all the difference. Even replying KK is better than OK. It softens it. So before you shoot off an email reply that only says OK, think twice. You could be coming off harsher and more negative than you realize.
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6: And just ahead, new research is telling us that using AI for everyday tasks may come with an unexpected downside. It could be making life easier, but it could be making our brains weaker. I'll share the science on this one next.

0: Let's pose this question. Do you think artificial intelligence is making us more efficient or lazier? Researchers are starting to wonder as AI becomes part of our everyday life. And a brand new study found that people who spent just 10 minutes using AI to help solve math and reading problems performed significantly worse when they had to tackle the same types of problems on their own. They were also more likely to give up, by the way. Another study from MIT found that people who used ChatGPT to write essays had a harder time remembering what they'd written and performed worse when they had to write without the help of AI. So what's going on? Experts say it could be something called cognitive offloading. It's when we let technology do mental work that our brains would normally handle. The same thing happened when people started using calculators, GPS systems, and even saving numbers in their cell phones instead of memorizing the numbers. The researchers argue that AI is different and possibly worse because it doesn't just provide information, it does the thinking for us. This is why many experts say we should only use AI as a tool, not a substitute for actual thinking. Because just like our other muscles, our mental muscle tends to get stronger when we actually use it. This makes so much sense, right?
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0: Coming up, it's workout intel. While it's true that people who do morning workouts are more consistent, we now know there are many benefits to exercising after work as well. And we'll prove it next. Intelligence for your life, along with continuous soft and easy favorites here on Eureka's Easy 95.5.

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1: 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By contrast, prescribed fires are highly managed, less intense, smaller and slower moving than wildfires, and for these reasons, they generally produce less smoke.
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3: Here we go with the latest workout intel. While it's true that people who do morning workouts are more consistent, we now know there are many benefits to exercising after work as well, and I'm going to prove it. First, you'll probably push yourself harder, but it'll feel easier. Research from the University of Birmingham shows people tend to work out 25% longer in the evening and at a much higher intensity because it's the time of day when our body temperature is highest. So we're more flexible. We have more power. To find your ideal time for an evening workout, make it 11 hours after you wake up. Also, experts from Texas A&M say we have higher levels of testosterone in the evening, both men and women. And that's going to lead to increased muscle growth. One more, don't worry about an evening workout ruining your sleep. According to the journal Sleep Medicine, don't miss this, people who fall asleep 2 hours after exercise, they get more deep, restorative sleep.
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0: Dib, I think, you know, you and I are both Eagle Scouts.
1: Yes.
0: Right? And we still remember some of our knots and some of the poison plants. But now this latest survey that we found says that the average American believes they can survive for 16 days alone in the wilderness. That's a long time.
1: It is a long time.
0: How long were that thing that was shot in Canada? That
1: alone?
0: Alone, yeah. How long were they out there?
1: I mean, they don't know. They go until they want to quit or until everybody else quits. But it can be 30, 60, 90 days. They can be out there for months.
0: When I was in Boy Scouts, I did a day.
1: Yeah. So that's what I wanted to say. It's like, look, you and I, Eagle Scouts, we did one night of, in order to get an Eagle Scout, you have to do wilderness survival. And that's one night out without any equipment. You can bring like a knife and a hatchet and that's it.
0: Yeah. And I smuggled a peanut butter jelly sandwich.
1: Right. You don't understand. If you think you can survive 16 days in the wilderness, first of all, I don't think most of you guys make it a day. I really don't. Maybe 3 days, but within a day and a half, if you don't find a fresh water source, and I don't think many of us know how to find a fresh water source in random wilderness, you will start to you'll start to get very sick, and your brain will start to go away on you if you don't find fresh water very quickly. It is so much harder than you realize. And there are people who practice this. I mean, I have my sister-in-law, she practices this every month. She goes and spends 3 days in the wilderness, and she trains and practices for it all year long.
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7: So when you think of someone falling in their home and injuring themselves, you probably envision a senior citizen, right? Well, younger adults are now as likely to be trip and fall victims, and I'm going to give you one guess why. Yeah, smartphones. We're all so busy looking down at our phones that we're falling down the stairs, tripping over the dog and cat, and slipping on throw rugs. In fact, over half of all walking and talking smartphone accidents do happen at home. That's according to the University of Maryland. And one out of every five of those at-home cell phone-related falls, a person ends up with a concussion. So if you're not going to watch your step, at least clear a path in most used areas, right? Like between the couch and the kitchen, so you don't wind up breaking your neck. Be careful out there. Eureka's new Easy 95.5 and AM 980.

0: Of course, we know that relationships have their ups and downs. I'm sure you've had a few of those. We all have. But here's another entry for the plus column. Ready? Being married may well reduce your odds of developing age-related memory decline like dementia or Alzheimer's. Researchers at University College London analyzed records kept on more than 800,000 people over a three-year period, a huge study. The result, married people were 42% less likely to develop dementia than adults who had stayed single their entire lives. That's about the same bump you'd get from getting regular exercise, by the way. So why does marriage help keep our brain sharper longer? The researchers believe it's because married couples spend tons of time together, while single people tend to spend more time alone, of course. And numerous studies show that people with strong social ties are less likely to develop dementia. Also, having a constant companion for years, it does help build up a cognitive reserve. Cognitive reserve. That's what helps protect against the future damage caused by plaque and the reduced flow of oxygenated blood to the brain that can lead to dementia.
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0: It's the John Tesh Radio Show, and from our health and wellness files, we now know we can train ourselves to crave healthy foods. I'm going to prove it. This is the latest from nutrition scientist Dr. Susan Roberts from Tufts University. She says the brain can be rewired to prefer things like fruits and vegetables, and here's how to do it. You simply have to choose good-for-you foods when you're absolutely famished, when you're starving, because true hunger will help form neurological connections that'll make you associate the taste of healthy foods with the pleasure of satiating your hunger. You see how this works? So reach for a healthy snack 10 to 15 times on an empty stomach when you're really hungry. That's going to solidify your new eating habit. Dr. Roberts has had patients who have changed their cravings in as little as 2 weeks. Once again, the headline here, you can rewire your brain to prefer healthy fruits and vegetables by simply choosing those types of foods when you are super hungry.
13: Intelligence for your life.
0: Coming up, if life feels stressful and overwhelming right now, there is a simple practice that may help, and it might be right outside your front door. Don't miss this.

0: So we're always talking here on the program about how good it is to be in nature, but not everybody can go camping for the weekend or live somewhere scenic. The good news is we now know spending just 15 minutes outdoors can lower stress, anxiety, depression, anger, and even mental fatigue. It can also boost our mood and our energy levels. This is according to a meta-analysis of 78 studies by researchers from Stanford University. Now, it's not just about being outside. It's about paying attention while you're there. The experts found that people get the biggest mental health benefits when they actually notice nature around them. That could mean listening to birds, feeling a breeze, watching leaves move in the wind, or simply taking in the colors of a sunset. One researcher developed a simple exercise called Three Good Things in Nature. Each day, write down three things you notice outdoors. A flower blooming, a bird singing, even sunlight coming through a tree. Within a week, this practice is shown to improve mental well-being, and the effects last a full month. The researchers tell us even a city park or a tree-lined street can do the trick. The key, they say, is putting down your phone long enough to actually look around.
1: Intelligence for your life.
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0: 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First, ask this: what are the biggest issues and goals I should focus on in this position? Researchers say asking questions about the company's needs or the position

0: It buys you just a few moments to think on your feet and compliments the interviewer at the same time. 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

0: You know, I used to laugh at producer, not laugh, but sort of chuckle at producer Betsy Chase and, and even Scotty Myers, who was one of our executive producers until he dumped us. sorry, you know, you're not the better, greener pastures or something. Anyway, they used to always like send me pictures of their dogs. And stuff. So I said, please. Now I'm that guy.
1: Oh, you are 100% that guy. I knew exactly where you're going with this.
0: I talk to my, I give my dog a voice.
1: Uh-huh.
0: And it's not even my dog. It's our dog. It's your dog too. It's a family dog. So anyway, so I wasn't surprised to see that 50% of people we now know take selfies more with their dog than they do with their partner.
1: Absolutely. Yeah. I was, especially been together for a long time. You're like, I know what that person looks like, but look how cute my dog is. Oh, look at that face. He's having such a good time. Oh, I think... Look, you have turned into this person. You never were this person before, but you are the, like, you buy clothes for the dog.
0: No.
1: You get sad when you have to put the dog in the kennel for the weekend. All of those things. And I absolutely get it. In fact, I think one of the nicest things I've ever done for you is that there was a picture of Leroy staying at my house, and it was raining. And for his outside time, I held the umbrella over him.
0: That was amazing.
1: And I think you were like, you're good people, Gib. It was like the nicest thing I could have done for you was to make sure that the dog was taken care of.
0: I'm John Tesh, and you're listening to Eureka's Easy 95.5.

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0: Here's a headline for you. Spend more time at the beach. It's good for your brain. Science tells us this. Here's how a day at the beach affects you and me, according to clinical psychologist Richard Schuster. First, the physical sensation of putting your feet in warm sand causes people to relax instantly. And then, staring at the ocean actually changes the frequency of our brain waves, putting us into a mild meditative state. I know this feeling. Breathing in the negative ions in the ocean breeze soothes us too. Dr. Schuster says those oxygen atoms have an extra electron and occur in places with falling or crashing water, like waterfalls and the ocean. And a study published in the Journal of Alternative Complementary Medicine found that negative ions are therapeutic for anxiety. And then the ocean makes a sound that destimulates our brains, while at the same time, it activates our parasympathetic nervous system. That's what helps us relax and feel more in the moment. It's like hitting the reset button on your brain. Come away from a day at the beach feeling calmer, more focused, and engaged.
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0: Of course, you know, a lot of people take antidepressants. If you're one of them and you want to make them more effective, just exercise. According to scientists from the University of Texas Southwestern Medical Center, they found being active every day was as effective as taking a higher dose of an antidepressant for half of all patients, or as effective as taking a second antidepressant. So if you feel like you need to increase your medications, first, try getting daily exercise too and see if that helps. Because being active, it prompts the body and brain to release more natural antidepressant chemicals, and you know what they are, serotonin and dopamine.
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4: DB Builders presents another important event in American history in celebration of our 250th birthday.
1: The Sputnik crisis began in 1957 when the Soviet Union launched Sputnik 1, the first artificial satellite into Earth orbit. The small metal satellite transmitted radio signals that could be heard around the world, proving the Soviet Union had advanced rocket technology. Sputnik 1 carried no scientific instruments. However, researchers did learn some things about the Earth's atmosphere by studying the radio signals it emitted. Many Americans feared the Soviets might also develop powerful missiles capable of carrying nuclear weapons. The launch intensified the Cold War and started the space race between the United States and the Soviet Union. Sputnik became a symbol of technological competition and got America to prioritize space exploration.
4: This important event in American history is presented by the Redwood Region Economic Development Commission.
5: 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Major General Gregory Day, St. Burns class of 1982, shared a powerful life story in his commencement address, one of failure. 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We are one family.
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12: 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And listen, have you noticed a lot of people wearing bright colors, hot pink, bright yellow, fluorescent green? We now know there's a reason for this. Annabelle Maldonado is a fashion psychologist. She calls it dopamine dressing. Essentially, when we wear happy, joyful clothing and colors, it does release the feel-good neurotransmitter dopamine. So dopamine dressing is simply dressing in a way that triggers one of our brain's pleasure chemicals. Behavioral psychologist Dr. Carolyn Mayer agrees. She's the author of The Psychology of Fashion. She says the production of dopamine is essential to achieving positive outcomes and goals. And studies show that how we dress will affect our mood. When we wear gray sweats, we're more likely to feel down, maybe even depressed. When we wear a bright color, we're happier. Also, as I've said many times in this show, thoughts do become things. So when we expect a positive outcome or a mood boost from our clothing choices, we're more likely to get one. There you go. The latest on dopamine dressing.
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12: Coming up, as you know, standard first aid advice is the acronym of RICE, rest, ice, compression, and elevation, right? Well, now new research says the ice part may be making things worse. We'll talk about this next.

0: All right, my friends, from our health and wellness files, if you twist your ankle or strain a muscle, do you always reach for an ice pack? I do. Well, new research says it may not be the best move anymore. A study from McGill University was done on mice, and it found that icing injuries actually doubled how long pain lasted. Researchers, they say the problem may involve immune cells called neutrophils. Those cells help shut down the body's pain response after an injury heals. And the scientists believe icing may interfere with that process. So in the study, mice treated with ice took up to 40 days to recover. That's compared to about 20 days for mice that didn't get icing treatment. The researchers say anti-inflammatory medications like ibuprofen and steroids may create a similar problem by suppressing inflammation too aggressively. This is fascinating. This was a mouse study, of course, not a human trial, so experts are not saying to throw out every bag of frozen peas in your freezer, but the researchers do say inflammation is a big part of healing. Shutting it down too quickly, they say, may slow recovery instead of helping it. So while ice may temporarily numb pain, scientists say we may need to rethink automatically icing every injury we get.
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0: And coming up, more sleep intel. 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

Did you know that controlled or prescribed burns are an important tool to reduce the impacts of wildfires, including smoke? Prescribed fires generally produce less smoke and reduce the risk of out-of-control wildfires.

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7: 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Health problems related to wildfire smoke exposure can be mild or as serious as worsening of heart and lung disease, including asthma. 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This includes those with irregular heartbeat, congestive heart failure, coronary artery disease, and those with asthma, emphysema, COPD, pneumonia, and those impacted by COVID-19. These sensitive groups should limit outdoor activities, especially when the AQI reaches levels considered unhealthy for sensitive groups or higher. Resulting health effects from wildfire smoke depend on the amount of time spent outside, level of exertion, smoke concentration, and existing health conditions. Eliminate outdoor activities.

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2: 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Try using sleep affirmations where you pick a short, calming phrase like, I am still or I am relaxed, and repeatedly think it or, more importantly, say it out loud. I know this sounds goofy, but boy, it works. Neuroscientist Dr. Tara Swart tells us repeating an affirmation is a form of meditation. It gives you something specific to focus on. It helps overwrite recurring negative thoughts, silencing your brain. Repeating an affirmation can also quiet the brain area responsible for self-evaluation and rumination, which reduces stress and anxiety. And when you put it all together, it just improves your sleep. There's no right or wrong way to do this. You can sit quietly for 5 minutes, eyes closed, and repeat a phrase like, I am safe and secure. Or simply repeat your chosen phrase silently while you're getting ready for bed or lying in bed trying to fall asleep. I like to repeat mine out loud because it freaks my wife out. Your best bet, focus on the words until your mind believes what you're telling yourself. Because if you get to the point where you believe you're feeling calm and relaxed and your subconscious mind comes along with that, you will actually fall asleep.
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0: So, ladies, about to give a study out. This doesn't come from me. It probably comes from Gibb, but it doesn't come from me. But it actually comes from a Gallup poll. Notice how I put that off on Gibb.
1: Okay.
0: A study from Gallup found that young women are almost as prone to road rage as young men. The study found that female drivers are nearly as likely to tailgate, yell abusive language, shake their fists and their fingers, blast their horns, and cut in front of other drivers. Apparently, this is a trend. What do you think, Gibb?
1: I get a little road ragey. I admit it. My kids have seen me get road ragey. It's annoying when something. You know, I think I get most road ragey when people are on their phone. But I absolutely have noticed that I will see somebody driving a certain way, a certain level of angry and aggressiveness, and I will, in my head, just because of what I remember growing up, I'll be like, oh, that guy's being driving crazy. That guy's really mad about something. And then we'll get up alongside the car and I'll look, and it is. It's a young woman. And so I have absolutely observed this anecdotally out in my environs. I guess I'm not surprised by the fact that the statistics back it up.
0: And guys, let me know if this happens to you. What my wife does is that she'll say something to somebody.
1: Well,
0: and then hands it off to me. I have to put it out.
1: She's the one. I mean, she's half of this study, but you know, because I have a feeling she broke her ankle at some point in her life, because no matter what road she's going on, if she's on the highway, she's going 55. If she's on a windy mountain road, she's going 55. It does not matter. I got to imagine at some point, you know,
0: because
1: she's
0: her ankle's in the same position the whole time.
1: All the time.
0: Okay, I got it now. Okay. 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
2: William James was born in New York City in 1842 and became one of the most influential thinkers in American history, often called the father of American psychology. He studied medicine at Harvard before turning his attention to philosophy and the study of the human mind. James helped establish psychology as a scientific discipline in the United States and wrote the groundbreaking book, The Principles of Psychology. He also developed the philosophy of pragmatism, which argued ideas should be judged by their practical results and usefulness in everyday life. As a teacher and writer, James inspired generations of students and scholars with his ideas about religion, consciousness, and human behavior. He also suffered from severe lifelong hypochondria. He died in 1910.
4: This profile of an influential American is presented by The Mill Yard.
5: What I believe it takes to make a great steak is getting a good cut of meat, having the right thickness, and getting a good bark on it. We will put a dry rub on it before we put it onto the charbroiler. The dry rub we do make in-house, a little bit of salt, brown sugar, and then the other seasonings are our secret mix. I've been in the food industry for over 30 years. 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
0: My name is John Tesh. You're plugged into Intelligence for Your Life. 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You know, it's official now. We humans are pretty much just terrible at detecting lies. According to researchers at Brigham Young University, we can tell somebody is lying only about 52-53% of the time, which isn't much better than a coin flip. And it's even harder to detect a lie in a digital message because you cannot hear the person's voice or see their expression, both of which provide valuable clues to the person's truthfulness. But there are a couple of clues that the person you're texting may be lying. First, you see the little I'm typing icon in your messaging app, but it's taking them a little longer to answer than usual. It's usually because they're busy crafting and editing their response before they hit send. They could be lying. Secondly, they may provide too many details. A liar's thinking is that if they overwhelm you with little details, the lie sounds more real. Once again, that's according to researchers at Brigham Young University, how to tell if somebody is lying by texting.
15: Intelligence for your life.
0: And coming up, this news may change what you eat for your next meal. 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And the change happens shockingly fast. 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
1: It's time now for the Dogs on Death Row report from the Humboldt County Animal Shelter, brought to you courtesy of Compass Community Credit Union. Now let's check in with Rob Patton about some of the animals that are up for adoption this week.
2: Hey folks, Rob Patton, Humboldt County Animal Shelter. Great to talk to you this week with some great adoptable dogs. You know, we've got lots of dogs, but it's summertime. Good time to pick up a pup, take him for a walk, go for a hike. We've got some great options for you here. First, consider Alton. Alton's about 2 years old. He's a neutered male Chesapeake Bay Retriever. Just a big, happy, friendly guy. Loves water. Likes fetch. He's learning how to bring it back. He already knows sit and shake. So he'd be a great lake dog, hiking dog. Big, happy guy. Second, consider Scooby. Scooby's about 2 years old. He's a tan Great Dane mix. Big guy, but not quite as big as a Great Dane would be, but almost. He's a neutered male. He's tan color. Energetic guy, real happy, loves a good walk, loves meeting new people, and he's learning his leash skills because he loves to get out of the cage and go for a walk. So consider Scooby, who's really just a big puppy. And third, consider Bronco. Bronco's about 2 years old, neutered male boxer mix, brown and white, just a sweet guy, loves attention. He already knows shake and sit. He's learning to fetch and just wants to be around people. Just a happy guy. So consider those three. Of course, we're full of dogs, and we have many different options. You can see every one of them if you go to our website, 24petconnect.com. 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So come by and see us by the airport in McKinleyville. Remember, Humboldt County Animal Shelter. You can make a new friend and hopefully take one home. Thanks again.
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0: Many times the most powerful information is the simplest, right? And so what is the simplest way to stay happy and healthy no matter what's going on in your world? A daily walk. Just take a daily walk. That's according to neuroscientist Dr. Shane O'Mara, author of the new book, In Praise of Walking. What a book. It's great. Here are some of the key benefits we get from walking, according to the book. First, walking will lift your mood. Low-intensity exercise sustained over time, like walking, triggers growth in the brain's hippocampus. That regulates mood and memory, and it makes you feel better. Walking can also relieve pain. Dr. O'Mara says, every step we take activates the release of proteins that help grow new cells, repair damaged ones, and reduce inflammation. And we're less likely to experience ordinary aches and pains when we walk. Walking also makes us more creative. You've heard me talk about this. A study from Stanford finding that people were able to brainstorm twice as many new ideas after taking a brisk walk compared to people who had stayed seated. And then one more thing, there's a protective element to walking. Dr. O'Mara says after just 3 days of being sedentary, your metabolism will shift in a way that your body starts replacing muscle mass with fat. That increases your risk for falls and serious injuries and other stuff. But a 30-minute walk at least once a day will keep your metabolism from going dormant.
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0: Just is Orpheus here? Orpheus. Orpheus bit Bellatrix on the swing set, so we have to go to the principal's office. Darkness bit female warrior. There's going to be a parent council
1: and cousin dominatrix.
0: Okay. Jeez.
1: Oh well, we'll look for that.
0: Yeah,
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5: G.R. Sundberg General Engineering Contractor presents another of the most influential Americans in celebration of our 250th birthday.
6: Theodore Roosevelt was a soldier, explorer, author, and one of America's most energetic presidents. Born in New York City in 1858, Roosevelt overcame serious childhood illnesses through exercise and determination. He became famous leading the Rough Riders during the Spanish-American War and later became the youngest president in U.S. history after the assassination of William McKinley in 1901. Roosevelt worked to strengthen the economy by regulating large corporations and protecting consumers. He was also a major conservationist, creating national parks, forests, and wildlife refuges to preserve America's natural resources. Known for his strong personality and the phrase, "Speak softly and carry a big stick," Roosevelt left a lasting impact on American politics and conservation.
5: This profile of an influential American is presented by Arcata Fire District.
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12: Question for you, why is it so hard to get started on projects that seem daunting, like cleaning out the garage or organizing your financial records? I'm in the middle of organizing my closet right now. Well, we have a tendency to overestimate the difficulty of tasks and underestimate how worthwhile they are. That's according to the Journal of Personality and Social Psychology. What do? You tell yourself you'll work on it for 5 minutes. That's it. Set the timer. Just take the first small step. The study found that once people are immersed in a task, they'll start seeing its benefits, and then that motivates them to keep going. So just take that first small step. Give yourself a short time limit. You're going to find yourself finishing a project you've been dreading before you know it.
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0: John Tesh with you. It's time for some weight loss intelligence. You want to make losing weight easier? Ask your significant other to be your weight loss buddy. Because partners who diet together, we now know this, partners who diet together drop more pounds than those trying to lose weight alone. This is the latest from researchers at the Amsterdam University of Applied Sciences. During their study, the researchers examined the impact partners had on the lifestyle behaviors of more than 800 heart attack survivors. Each patient was asked to exercise more, cut calories, give up cigarettes if they smoked, and half were also asked to have their partner make the same lifestyle changes. The result: people who joined forces with their partners were more successful, particularly with the weight loss. The researchers believe it's because having a supportive, encouraging partner who's facing the same struggles increases accountability, makes people more likely to stick with the plan. How about that?
12: Intelligence for your life.

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4: 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It was founded in 1958 by President Dwight D. Eisenhower, replacing the earlier National Advisory Committee for Aeronautics. NASA became famous for the Apollo program, which landed humans on the moon in 1969 with Apollo 11. Since then, it's continued exploring space through missions like the Space Shuttle program, the space station, and robotic explorers sent to Mars, Saturn, and beyond. NASA also is responsible for studying climate, weather, and natural systems. On a side note, NASA's former system engineer, Lonnie Johnson, invented the Super Soaker water gun and is credited for inventing the stealth bomber.
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0: All right, time for a hard-hitting question. Why do we have such a hard time saying no to high-calorie foods and have an even harder time stopping once we start eating them? Experts say it's down to how much salt a food

0: linked to eating more food. 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Cut back on the salt.
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9: Pajemski step back off the dribble, three, got another one! 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
10: All right, my intelligent friends, if you have a problem and you're not sure what to do about it, climb some stairs. According to the journal Scientific Reports, how much do you love this? Scientific Reports says climbing just 3 flights of stairs will improve your creative thinking. It will enable you to come up with 60% more terrific solutions. This is because carefully placing your feet on the next step activates the brain's prefrontal cortex. This is the brain region involved in planning and problem solving, so you'll come up with more imaginative ideas and you'll be able to switch between them more quickly.
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6: 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I'd like to thank the Humboldt County District Attorney's Office for co-sponsoring this abuse awareness campaign, because the truth works.
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Did you know that controlled or prescribed burns are an important tool to reduce the impacts of wildfires, including smoke? Prescribed fires generally produce less smoke and reduce the risk of out-of-control wildfires.

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Z95.5, where yes, it could be you're falling in love. The Spinners right there, and Against All Odds is the name of this one by Phil Collins. 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

0: Sad Eyes, Robert John here at EZ Radio. 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And today, Monday, the 29th day of June, partly cloudy skies and cool temps. Highs in the low 60s here on the coast. Wind from the north at 15 miles an hour, gusting as high as 30 miles per hour. So a little breezy and cool, partly cloudy. Not bad. Your official weather forecast, courtesy of Clean Queen Meal Prep.
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2: Congratulations to all the graduates across Humboldt and Del Norte counties. Major General Gregory Day, St. Burns Class of 1982, shared a powerful life story in his commencement address, one of failure. 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
4: The Humboldt Republican Party presents another important event in American history in celebration of our 250th birthday.
5: The 2019 outbreak of coronavirus was first reported in December 2019 in Wuhan, China. In the United States, the first case was detected in January 2020. Despite school closures, the virus spread rapidly in the New York area with over 1,000 people dying daily. The pandemic caused an unprecedented economic halt with unemployment surpassing 20% in the United States. Infection numbers decreased in late summer, and by mid-November, two companies developing vaccines reported positive trial results. December 14th marked a pivotal day as Pfizer's vaccine reached the first U.S. hospitals after FDA was able to fast-track approval with the administration's support on December 11th. By mid-February 2021, cases in the U.S. and globally began to decline. Hospitalizations and deaths fell to 50%. On May 12, 2023, the U.S. officially ended the COVID-19 health emergency, though the virus continued to cause deaths.
4: This important event in American history is presented by St. Bernard's Academy.
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2: I think the big fear of every middle-class person, independent, is what's AI going to do to me? Certainly fuel's not getting cheaper. And maybe it is incrementally, but I just think right now the Dems are talking down the economy. The Republicans are talking it up. I would say right now I give the advantage to the Dems talking it down because it's playing into the insecurity of AI. And insecurity of AI is real.
1: Go to our website and click on the link if you'd like to hear the entirety of today's program. Road construction work continues throughout the year, weather permitting and sometimes weather-related. Humboldt County Public Works reminds you to be cautious while driving in construction zones or where there's roadside maintenance. Bridge work is expected to continue this week along Highway 101 near the Eel River Bridge. The northbound bridge will be closed with traffic diverted to the southbound bridge. Lane closures will be expected with minor traffic slowdowns for drivers. Overnight culvert work will be occurring in the Fortuna and Lolita area along Highway 101 from 9 p.m. through 6 a.m. this week. Lane and ramp closures are going to be in effect, and during those ramp closures, drivers will need to use alternate routes. And more road construction will be continuing along 6th Street in Eureka near Eureka City Hall. More right lane closures will be expected, so drivers should anticipate minor to moderate traffic slowdowns. Humboldt County Public Works shares that many road workers are injured throughout the year by unsafe and inattentive drivers. Please keep your eyes on the road and always drive safely.
3: This message is brought to you by the Humboldt County District Attorney's Office. In California, workers' compensation insurance fraud is a felony that will be investigated and prosecuted. Making false claims not only hurts the insurance companies, but also the community, because that cost gets passed on to you, the consumer. 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

0: Easy 95.5 Laughter in the Rain. Neil Sedaka, of course. He had a few big hits, but he actually wrote many, many, many big hits that other singers recorded. Neil Sedaka here at Easy Radio. Rod Stewart coming up.
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11: 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I was born in 1925 in Alhambra, California. I joined the Marine Corps right after as soon as I could after the Japanese bombed Pearl Harbor. After that, I was in the Pacific War, and I saw a fair amount of combat, and I was glad when the war was over and I lived.
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How Much I Feel Ambrosia is the name of that musical group here at Easy 95.5. Christopher Cross up next, Never Be the Same. Right now, Bill Withers, just for you on Easy Radio.

0: 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A percentage off everything. 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
7: Franklin D. Roosevelt is the only American president elected to more than two terms. Born in 1882, he followed his fifth cousin Theodore Roosevelt, whom he greatly admired, into politics, but as a Democrat. During the Great Depression, he crafted the New Deal, a series of programs like the WPA and TVA designed to create jobs and rebuild the economy. FDR sought to keep America out of World War II as Hitler marched through Europe. Instead, he opted to strengthen threatened or attacked nations financially. When England was under siege in 1940, he sent aid but not troops. After Pearl Harbor, which got America into World War II, Roosevelt signed an executive order for the internment of Japanese Americans. The Supreme Court heard two challenges to this, but the order was upheld each time. FDR was elected to a fourth term, but his health had deteriorated and he died in 1945.
6: This profile of an influential American is presented by Stewart Telecommunications.

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0: Easy, 95.5, Mercy, Mercy Me, Marvin Gaye, of course, just for you. Good stuff coming up from Fleetwood Mac and Fire and Rain by James Taylor. Also on the way, no rain in the forecast, partly cloudy, wind out of the north at 5 to 15, gusting as high as 30 miles per hour, high temperatures here on the coast in the low 60s, of course, warmer. Inland Valley areas looking for 70s and 80s, according to the National Weather Service.
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0: 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And Joe Cocker, of course, with that one. Thank you for listening to EZ95.5, home of the songs you know and love, and home of America at 250. And we are reporting on important people, persons, that is, and events from throughout our nation's 250 years. So America at 250, be listening for those all the way through the 4th of July, which now is this coming Saturday, right? Yeah. And, of course, co-presenters include G.R. 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

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Margaritaville for you right there. 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

Did you know that controlled or prescribed burns are an important tool to reduce the impacts of wildfires, including smoke? Prescribed fires generally produce less smoke and reduce the risk of out-of-control wildfires.

0: 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Hamilton, Joe Frank, and Reynolds. Don't pull your love. Hey, we got a lot of love for Humboldt Crabs baseball this season. The Crabs at Arcata Ballpark, and they have a day off today, but they will be hosting Bay Area Force tomorrow night and Wednesday night. Then Thursday, Friday, Saturday for the 4th of July, and on Sunday, it'll be the Solano Mudcats. So a four-game series. Actually, one of them's a doubleheader. Yeah, Friday's game is a doubleheader, so it'll actually be five games against the Solano Mudcats at Arcata Ballpark. Humboldt Crabs tickets, of course, and details at Humboldt Crabs.
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0: Heart of the Night, music by Poco here at EZ95.5. So Thursday of last week was National Leon Day. Some people are saying, now those guys at Leon's Car Care just made that up. No, they did not. Look it up. It's a real thing. It's the 25th of June, and it's National Leon Day. When do you think it is?
1: When is National Leon Day?
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5: The Humboldt Republican Party presents another important event in American history in celebration of our 250th birthday.
6: Coming out of the two parties' presidential conventions in 2008, most believed that the presidential race was close. In mid-September, the U.S. experienced a severe financial crisis. Senator Barack Obama's response to the crisis was considered by many better than John McCain's. Obama's response put him ahead in the polls. The economic crisis had a record number of Americans losing their homes. Going into the campaign, it was thought one of Obama's advantages would be his opposition to the war in Iraq. But thanks to a surge of troops that McCain advocated, definite progress was taking place, but it didn't work to McCain's advantage. Instead, it took the issue off the table. In the end, it was the economic issues dominating the election. Obama also outspent McCain by a factor of nearly 3-1, which helped to bring out the youth vote.
5: This important event in American history is presented by Mark Mattioli of Benchmark Realty.
7: The team of G.R. Sundberg General Engineering and Construction reminds you that road work and road construction is occurring all the time. Caltrans recently completed significant slope stabilization at the last chance grade to an existing wall to strengthen the hillside for roadbed stability. Later this summer, a community open house will be scheduled to discuss current details of the long-term project. 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Sundberg General Engineering and Construction can handle upper and lower lateral projects, are PG&E approved for trenching and septic system installations and repair.
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1: It's time now for the Dogs on Death Row report from the Humboldt County Animal Shelter, brought to you courtesy of Compass Community Credit Union. Now let's check in with Rob Patton about some of the animals that are up for adoption this week.
2: Hey folks, Rob Patton, Humboldt County Animal Shelter. Great to talk to you this week with some great adoptable dogs. You know, we've got lots of dogs, but it's summertime. Good time to pick up a pup, take him for a walk, go for a hike. We've got some great options for you here. First, consider Alton. Alton's about 2 years old. He's a neutered male Chesapeake Bay Retriever. Just a big, happy, friendly guy. Loves water. Likes fetch. He's learning how to bring it back. He already knows sit and shake. So he'd be a great lake dog, hiking dog. Big, happy guy. Second, consider Scooby. Scooby's about 2 years old. He's a tan Great Dane mix. Big guy, but not as big, quite as big as a Great Dane would be, but almost. He's a neutered male. He's tan color. Energetic guy, real happy. Loves a good walk. Loves meeting new people, and he's learning his leash skills because he loves to get out of the cage and go for a walk. So consider Scooby, who's really just a big puppy. And third, consider Bronco. Bronco's about 2 years old. Neutered male boxer mix. Brown and white. Just a sweet guy, loves attention. He already knows shake and sit. He's learning to fetch and just wants to be around people. Just a happy guy. So consider those three. Of course, we're full of dogs, and we have many different options. You can see every one of them if you go to our website, 24petconnect.com. 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So come by and see us by the airport in McKinleyville. Remember, Humboldt County Animal Shelter. You can make a new friend and hopefully take one home. Thanks again.
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0: 5, Dust in the Wind, music for you by Kansas here on your Monday. Partly cloudy skies and high temperatures, low 60s here on the coast, 70s and 80s inland, kind of cool and breezy out there. Winds out of the north gusting as high as 30 miles per hour here on Humboldt Bay today.
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Did you know that controlled or prescribed burns are an important tool to reduce the impacts of wildfires, including smoke? Prescribed fires generally produce less smoke and reduce the risk of out-of-control wildfires.

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1: Road construction work continues throughout the year, weather permitting and sometimes weather related. Humboldt County Public Works reminds you to be cautious while driving in construction zones or where there's roadside maintenance. More overnight traffic signal work will be continuing in Arcata along Samoa Boulevard between K and F Streets. Between the hours of 8 p.m. through 6 a.m., north and southbound lane closures will be expected with 5-minute delays for drivers. Road striping will be occurring between Fernbridge and Ferndale this week between Van Ness Avenue and Singley Road. Between the hours of 7 a.m. to 6 p.m., there will be controlled traffic with 15-minute delays for drivers. And more road construction will be continuing along 6th Street in Eureka near Eureka City Hall. More right lane closures will be expected, so drivers should anticipate minor to moderate traffic slowdowns. Humboldt County Public Works shares that many road workers are injured throughout the year by unsafe and inattentive drivers. Please keep your eyes on the road and always drive safely.
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4: The atomic bombings of Hiroshima and Nagasaki took place in August 1945 near the end of World War II. The United States dropped atomic bombs on the Japanese cities of Hiroshima and Nagasaki after Japan refused to surrender. There were initially five cities on the considered targets, including Kokura, Hiroshima, Yokohama, Niigata, and Kyoto. It said Kyoto was spared because U.S. Secretary of War Henry Stimson was fond of the ancient Japanese capital, having spent his honeymoon there. Nagasaki took its place. The explosions caused massive destruction, killing tens of thousands of people and leaving others suffering from burns and radiation sickness. Shortly afterward, Japan agreed to surrender, officially ending World War II. The use of the atomic bomb remains one of the most controversial decisions in history, raising lasting questions about war, ethics, and nuclear weapons.
3: This important event in American history is presented by The Mill Yard.
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This is EZ Radio. My name is Stefan. It's past 4 o'clock, and I've started my time here on the radio station for the next to last day of the month of June. And I'll be with you up until 8 o'clock tonight. I'm going to bring you the music. I'm going to tell you about what's happening here on the North Coast as we lead into the 4th of July weekend. It's happening on Friday, Saturday, and Sunday. I'll bring you a rundown of different local events that are happening. I'll tell you about the wildfire and weather reports. I'll give you updates also on the sports we broadcast here on EZ Radio, the Las Vegas Raiders and the Golden State Warriors. And I like to throw in fun facts about the music as well to help balance things out. And that's what we're going to go back into right now. It's leading on up to the 4th of July weekend. So how about we start it off with a holiday from Madonna. This song was the last single that she recorded for her album. It came out in 1983. Went to number 16 on the top 100. 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

0: That was Steely Dan here on 95.5 FM EZ Radio. My name is Stefan, and I got the weather report for you right now. As much as I was bemoaning about the wind and the rain and the clouds last week, thankfully we got sunshine in the forecast for this whole week. I'm really happy about that. Blue skies and sunshine, although it is going to be in the low 60s though throughout the week. And you can expect a pretty decent wind gust also. We're going to have the wind in the low to mid 20 mile per hour range throughout the whole entire week. So expect it to be pretty gusty out there. 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On the other side, we're going to have a song from Chicago that Peter Cetera helped write, but it was actually intended for Kenny Rogers, who decided to pass on it. And then Peter, as well as the other folks who were helping to write it, David Foster being one of them, he said, well, I guess we'll just turn it into a Chicago song. And then it did and became one of their classics. So we'll have it coming up here on the other side. Stay tuned. 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

0: Independent voters, the true state of the economy, and AI concerns are all looked at in today's Talk Shop segment with Rob Arkwey from Security National.
1: I think the big fear of every middle-class person, independent, is what's AI going to do to me? Certainly fuel's not getting cheaper. And maybe it is incrementally, but I just think right now the Dems are talking down the economy. The Republicans are talking it up. I would say right now I give the advantage to the Dems talking it down because it's playing into the insecurity of AI. And insecurity of AI is real.
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3: 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This is Talia with Humboldt Bay Fire. 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
4: G.R. 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
5: Walter Lippmann was an influential American journalist, author, and political commentator who helped shape public opinion during the 20th century. A New York City native born in 1889, he graduated from Harvard University and quickly became known for his thoughtful writing on politics and world affairs. Lippmann co-founded the New Republic magazine and later wrote a nationally syndicated newspaper column that reached millions of readers. He introduced the word stereotype and the phrase Cold War into public discussion after World War II, and often advised political leaders on domestic and foreign policy. Throughout his 60-year-long career, Lippmann earned 2 Pulitzer Prizes and a Presidential Medal of Freedom.
4: This profile of an influential American is presented by Mark Mattioli of Benchmark Realty.
6: Congratulations to all the graduates across Humboldt and Del Norte counties. Major General Gregory Day, St. Bernard's class of 1982, shared a powerful life story in his commencement address, one of failure. He had a clear plan after high school, and it didn't work out. He had a solid second plan. That didn't work out either. It took an epiphany while working 3 jobs to try again. 35 years of service later, he retired as a 2-star general, experienced combat veteran, and successful attorney. Remember, there are no straight lines. We are one family.
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0: That was Air Supply here on 95.5 FM. You're listening to Easy Radio. My name is Stefan. I got the wildfire update for you today. It's Monday, June 29th, and great news, only one wildfire in the whole northern half of California. It's out in Modoc County. This is the Romero Fire. Started over the weekend and is at 699 acres in size. It's also the largest wildfire in the whole state. 60% contained, though, which that's the great news. And that's the only wildfire we got for the northern half. There's a couple smaller ones burning in the southern half of California, but I want to take some time with the 4th of July weekend coming up to remind folks to practice safe habits when it comes to fireworks. Oftentimes, after the 4th of July weekend, there's a bunch of those really, really big wildfires that occur from this weekend because it's really hot, it's really dry outside, people drive inland into the woods, they shoot fireworks off, and go figure, there's fires that start. So please do not go into the wilderness to go shoot off fireworks. Only shoot fireworks off in areas where there's concrete and there's no overhanging trees. And also keep 30 feet away from the fireworks, because you always hear those stories about people losing fingers and hands during this holiday. We don't want to have any wildfires. We certainly do not want to have any lost fingers or limbs either. The North Coast Unified Air Quality Management District brings you today's fire update, and they remind you that prescribed burning can help avoid wildfires, and also proper safety habits for fireworks can help avoid wildfires too. We're going to drift away into this commercial break and then come back with some Dobie Gray. That's a pun. You should be able to figure out what the song is that we'll come back with. Stay tuned. 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